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There's a great Travis Barker documentary on Hulu. Check it out. I've had so many people tell me it's incredible. Plus, band working on new music. Travis Barker has confirmed. 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

0: celebrate 30 years of the Lynch and Taco Show with us, Lynch and Taco. It's Rock the River on the St. John's River Ship Cruise, Friday night, September 18th.
1: 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We're going to have live music from Orlando's own Magi, plus giveaways all evening long.
0: It's adults only, all right? It's a two-hour cruise aboard the Barbara Lee. It includes a couple of beers or wine if you prefer that, soft drinks included. There is a full cash bar if you want to, you know, really indulge.
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0: 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Round trip airfare and $200 to spend.
1: I said, Lord, take me downtown. I'm just looking for some time.
0: What are you waiting for? Have mercy. Enter now from Carl Black Orlando and Orlando's rock station, 1011 WJRR.
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0: Celebrate 30 years of the Lynch and Taco Show with us, Lynch and Taco. 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

0: 101.1 WJRR, Orlando's Rock Station. It's Lynch and Taco. Good morning. More idiotology in about 5 minutes. What are we about? Is this the third week of the school year we're into now?
1: Yeah, second or third, definitely.
0: All right, it has happened, the first one of the year. I've been waiting for this to pop up, and now we can report it has occurred. What am I talking about? You'll know soon enough.
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Thanks for stopping in, rocking on the job. Floor in for Mel this afternoon. 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You and a buddy, you and your girl, whoever, fly to Nashville, get you a hotel at the Omni downtown Nashville. Couple of dollars spending money. More than a couple of dollars. Couple hundred dollars in spending money. ZZ Top in Nashville. That's going to be an amazing.

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101 WGRR's floor. Get out of here. Appreciate you hanging out. Rocking on the job. Shovely on the way in next to get you home. He's got tickets for you a little later to see that gorilla show at the Kia Center September 17th. Have a good one.

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It's falling away from me. 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

The closest we'll get to a new album for the Beastie Boys, Mike D's solo album out this past Friday. Yeah, just surprised us with it. Got some details. I'll let you hear a little piece of what it sounds like right after Red Hot Chili Peppers. 101.1 WJRR. Here's Tell Me, Baby.

Soundgarden reuniting for one show with Taylor Momsen from the Pretty Reckless on lead vocals in place of Chris Cornell. You know, she's a huge Soundgarden fan. I've got details on how you can catch this after Soundgarden's Burden in My Hand. 101.1 WJRR.

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0: This

Gorillaz are coming to town. I've got all the details and how you can win your tickets after Starset. 101.1 WJRR. Here's my demons.

And please be advised, after Metallica's won, tonight's Klinger Show is not responsible for damage caused by unattended carts. Let's go Magnolia Park and let's do it together on JRR. I tell my bitch get ready to go.

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